My name is Simon Xia, come from the Taiwan ROC. In this time, I have been arrived in Medjugorje is the 8 times. Right now, we have 5 persons arrived to here. Every time when I arrive in Medjugorje, my heart is very quiet. And every time I come to the Medjugorje, I always wish to come again. I always pray for the Mary, give me an opportunity, give me the faith, give me the strength to arrive here again. So today is Maria appeared here about the 44 years anniversary, and so many, many activities. Yesterday we just joined about the peace work. I'm very passionate. So many, many persons, by work and by prayer. And about the, right now I have 10 days in the morning, 5 o'clock, Maria has been appeared. Many, many persons just here to hear about the voice from the heaven. We are very happy.

0: I love Jesus. Love is passion. Love is creative. Love is in rhythm.
1: Love is the key to happiness. I love Jesus.
0: The source of my creativity comes from love. I love Jesus.